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The Arrival of the Queen of Sheba by George Frederick Handel on Colorado Spotlight. 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Opening night is June 27th, and that will celebrate America at 250 with Centuries of Sound. 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Thank you. We're heading to Breckenridge now for a performance in the Riverwalk Center, which is home base for the National Repertory Orchestra each summer. Carl Topolo directs the finale of Max Brooks' first violin concerto with violin soloist Michael Romans in 2021 on CPR Classical's Colorado Spotlight.

The National Repertory Orchestra, Carl Topolo directing with Michael Romans, the solo violinist, for the finale of this first violin concerto by Max Bruch on Colorado Spotlight from CPR Classical. That's a performance in Breckenridge, Colorado at the Riverwalk Center, where the National Repertory Orchestra, the NRO, opens its season on June 20th. We move on to Boulder next with the Colorado Music Festival. This is the Presto from the Symphony No. 7 of Beethoven. Peter Ungen directs the Colorado Music Festival Orchestra on CPR Classical's Colorado Spotlight.

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0: The Ave Verum Corpus by Wolfgang Amadeus Mozart, captured live in Boulder's Chautauqua Auditorium from the Colorado Music Festival. Jean-Marie Zaituni directed the Colorado Music Festival Chorus and Chamber Orchestra on CPR Classical's Colorado Spotlight. A more recent performance before that from the Colorado Music Festival, music director Peter Ungen directed the third movement of Beethoven's Symphony No. 7. The Colorado Music Festival gets underway in Boulder on July 9th. Hey there, I'm Patty Painter Wakefield. 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

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It was next to Seraphic Fire performing the spiritual Hold On. You're with Colorado Public Radio. The Denver Brass are coming up shortly. And then at 7 o'clock, listen for Saint-Saëns Carnival of the Animals, along with tonight's Charlie Chat. That's an introduction to the music from retired host Charlie Sampson, who has his unique way of telling a story. That's coming up at 7 o'clock here on CPR Classical. 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

0: Denver Brass, directed by Kenneth Singleton. Girl with the Flaxen Hair by Claude Debussy. And that followed the Joyeuse March by Emmanuel Chabrier, played by the Vienna Philharmonic Orchestra. 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

0: The finale of the William Tell Overture by Gioachino Rossini, La Scala Opera Orchestra performing. Ricardo Chailly directed on Colorado Public Radio Classical. Carnival of the Animals by Camille Saint-Saëns is just ahead. It has two pianos and orchestra, and you can hear more about it with our Charlie chat for tonight. That is retired host Charlie Sampson giving you some details about the music as an introduction for you. That's in just a moment here on CPR Classical. Hey there, I'm Patty Painter Wakefield. Always a pleasure to have you along for the music. Thank you so much for keeping this going strong with your gift right now at CPR.org.
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4: Subtitled Grand Zoological Fantasy, Saint-Saëns' The Carnival of the Animals had been promised to his students at the Niedermeyer School some 25 years before he got around to finishing it. He presented it as a surprise gift to a cellist whose rendition of the swan tended to make people overlook the fact that he grunted while bowing his instrument. There was a private performance in 1886, and Saint-Saëns feared damage to his reputation as a serious composer, so he refused to publish it, except for the swan. There was no such prohibition in his will, so the first public performance took place some 2 months after his death. This was in 1922. All sorts of animals are depicted: tortoises, elephants, kangaroos, fish, and pianists. Saint-Saëns regarded pianists as animals, and there are two of them in this work, playing scales, don't you know? Biographer James Harding says the patina of familiarity which overlays this well-known suite should not be allowed to obscure the amazing brilliance of its writing.
0: The Carnival of the Animals by Camille Saint-Saëns, played by the Utah Symphony Orchestra, Terry Fisher directing, Jason Harding and Kimi Kawashima, the pianists, on CPR Classical.

0: The Utah Symphony Orchestra, directed by Thierry Fischer, Jason Hardink, and Kimi Kawashima, the pianists for Carnival of the Animals by Camille Saint-Saëns on CPR Classical.
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Well, classical music is important to me because it's emotion. It's life to me. It paints pictures in my head. I know my family thinks I'm a little wacky, but that's true, too. Anyway, and I just always consider myself really fortunate to be able to turn on the radio and listen to this, because you think back when some of this music was being written, the everyday people couldn't hear it. Only people who had bunches of money and they were in concert halls or in people's salons. And as far as what classical music gives to me, one word, I guess it would be happiness.

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Cabin Thomas here from CPR Classical, making the world's classiest pitch for your wallet, if today is a good day for it. 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

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I just increased my Evergreen membership by 12.5%. I did that because I think it's important that we continue to have public radio without worrying about the politics. I was very angered when government support was taken away, and I think I helped make up the difference. So that's my story. Thank you.

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1: Wow, some music doesn't ask for your attention. It simply waits for your heart to catch up. Friedrich Chopin's Nocturne No. 2 in E-flat major, Opus 9, performed by pianist Garrick Olson here at 6:39. Hope you're feeling fine on You Supported CPR Classical. Colorado's waking up to a mostly quiet weather pattern this morning. Expect sunshine early with a few afternoon clouds and the possibility of isolated mountain thunderboomers later today. Looking ahead, the rest of the week turns warmer with temperatures climbing toward the weekend. Most areas stay dry, although usual late day mountain and foothill thunderboomers will remain possible as we head towards Saturday and Sunday. This morning in Denver, we're talking about 56 degrees right now, heading to 78. Aspen starting at 39, reaching up to 69. Grand Junction waking up around 60, climbing to 93. And Durango begins at 50, heading to the upper 70s. Mountain communities should watch for a few afternoon showers or Thor's hammer, while lower elevations stay mostly sunny. Keep it 72 and sunny in your heart, my friend, as Wynton Marcellus has something to say about supporting public radio.
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pretty cool. Yes. Good morning, my friend. Welcome to the morning show here on CPR Classical. That bright burst of energy was John Stanley's trumpet voluntary with Wynton Marsalis and his magical trumpet Excelsior, joined by the English Chamber Orchestra and Anthony Newman here at 7:03. Hope you are feeling fantastic on CPRC. You know, music has a way of finding you at exactly the right moment, does it not? Maybe CPR Classical has been there for you during a difficult season. Maybe it's part of your morning routine. Maybe it's that one place you can turn to when you need a little peace, a little beauty, or simply you need a chance to breathe. 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And I want to thank you right now for stepping up, for doing the right thing and becoming part of our musical community. 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His Symphony No. 3, the second movement, is what you're going to hear of his Scottish Symphony with the Chamber Orchestra of Europe, led by Yannick Nadez-Segard, here on your station, listener-supported, you-supported, CPR Classical. 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

I got to tell you, Sergei Prokofiev is the Gust Avrakatos of classical music. And if you don't know who Gust Avrakatos is, check out the movie Charlie Wilson's War. He's kind of a caustic guy, Gust Avrakatos is, but underneath it all, a huge heart. Anywho, you just heard the Maiden's Dance from Sergei Prokofiev's ballet, The Stone Flower, performed by the Royal Scottish National Orchestra under Naimi Järvi here at 7:14 on you-supported CPR Classical. You know the saying, with great power comes great responsibility. 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Now we head to Mexico from the three Latin American sketches. Here's the Danza de Jalisco, performed by my beloved Detroit Symphony under Leonard Slatkin, music of Aaron Copland, here on U-Powered CPR Classical.

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I feel really strongly that CPR Classical is such a great way to start the day. 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It's just a wonderful thing that's there through all walks of life. 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

0: 'Twas fantastic, 'twas it not? Wolfgang Amadeus Mozart sent you dancing across the finish line with the rondo finale of his fourth horn concerto with Barry Tuckwell, pulling double duty as horn soloist and conductor of the English Chamber Orchestra for that performance at 7:28. Hope you're feeling great here on You Supported CPR Classical. We're just 2 minutes away from our classical mystery quiz, and I am looking for a wonderful vacation sweepstakes that glides past castles so fine for 8 dreamy days on the legendary Rhine. What kind of trip could that be? Well, we'll find out in just a couple of minutes, as a classical mystery quiz is next on You Supported CPR Classical. Gird your loins, make your donation, and we'll be right back.
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0: Good morning there, my friend. Caben Thomas here from CPR Classical, politely rattling the public radio tip jar, if you can afford it. Nobody here is screaming breaking news while a trumpet explodes behind them. 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
0: Good morning, my quirky musical questers, and welcome to our classical mystery quiz, how we keep things strangely delightful and mildly ridiculous at 7:30 weekdays on CPRC. I'm going to give you 4 positively puzzling clues, and you're going to figure out what the heck I'm talking about. Then you get to wear the official CPR Classical Rhinestone Rhinoceros Raincoat of Remarkable Riverboat Recognition. Sound good? Let's do this. Today, I am looking for a vacation. I float past towers, both old and grand, through 4 nations, hand in hand, with castles high and rivers wide. What dream vacation is this ride? Clue number 1. I'm giving you 4 clues today. I'm a CPR Classical sweepstakes prize worth more than $10,000. Clue number 2. I sail along one of Europe's most famous rivers through Germany, France, Switzerland, and the Netherlands. Clue number 3, you'll sleep in a panorama suite with floor-to-ceiling views of the world drifting by. And clue number 4, huge thanks to Avalon Waterways for making this dream a possibility. So, do you know the classical mystery quiz vacation I'm talking about? Bonus points if you can name the piece I play for you. No looking at your radio. Here we go.

0: Wow. Herbert Blomstedt's almost 100 years old. Still got it as a conductor. Wow. Do you know the piece I just played for you? Do you know the classical mystery vacation I'm talking about? Let's recap the clues. Clue number one, a CPR classical sweepstakes prize valued at over $10,000. Clue number two, a Rhine River journey through four Western European countries. Clue number three, a luxury panorama suite with giant river views. And clue number four, great thanks to Avalon Waterways for making this a reality. If you sussed that our classical mystery quiz subject was an 8-day Rhine River cruise for two with Avalon Waterways, you would be 100% correct. A ding, ding, ding, ding, ding. Cologne Cathedral, one stop on this Rhine itinerary, took more than 600 years to complete. The construction started in 1248 and wasn't officially finished until 1880. That's something that you can experience by making your donation at CPR.org. And if you guessed the piece that I played for you was Edvard Grieg's Peer Gynt Suite Number 1 in the Hall of the Modern King with the San Francisco Symphony and Herbert Blomstedt, you would be a double dingo correct. A ding, ding, ding, ding, ding, ding, ding, ding, ding, dong. Thank you so much for playing the classical mystery quiz here on CPRC. 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

The warm, beautiful sound of cellos beyond sang performing Tchaikovsky's Andante Cantabile. That's what you just heard with the Royal Scottish National Orchestra, led by Maestro Scott Yu, here at 7:51 on you-supported CPR Classical. And you know, my friend, when life feels noisy, rushed, or uncertain, you know who's here for you. 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That kind of daily comfort is possible because of listeners like you who choose to support it. 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It really hurts. But you are filling the gap, and we can't thank you enough. 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Now, next up, the music of Ludwig van Beethoven to take us to the end of the hour. Part of the third movement of his Moonlight Sonata was Stuart Goodyear making the joyful noise for you here on you-supported CPR Classical.

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Wolfgang Amadeus Mozart saving the best for last, the joyful fourth movement of his Symphony No. 39, performed by the NDR Radio Philharmonic under the direction of Andrew Manzi, here on you-supported CPR Classical at 8:09, feeling fine. Just 21 minutes before your healing moment of Zen arrives. And I always think of that as one of the nicest gifts that you can give to yourself all day. No meetings during the healing moment of Zen. No headlines, no notifications. Just a few quiet moments to let your shoulders drop, for you to take a deeper breath, listen to some grand music, and feel better on the other side. That's coming up at 8:30 here on CPRC. And speaking of gifts, let's thank the listeners who have made these moments possible. Thank you, Sarah in Grand Junction. We see you out there in Grand Junction, who starts every workday with CPR Classical before opening up her bakery. That's very sweet. Thank you, Michael in Fort Collins, who says the music makes your commute feel shorter. That is awesome as well. And thank you, Elena in Pueblo, who keeps CPR Classical on while helping her students learn. Oh, I love teachers who do that. Bless you, bless you, bless you. 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

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Yeah.

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Caben Thomas here from CPR Classical, asking for a little support today. 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It's here. Well, let's say you're having a hard day. 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

0: just heard Aaron Copland's Hoedown from his ballet Rodeo, performed by your Colorado Symphony under Maestro Andrew Litton. I gotta tell you, there's nothing quite like seeing a bunch of male ballet dancers dressed up in chaps and giant belt buckles and hats so big they need their own zip code here at 828. 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
0: I have Van Cliburn performing for you the second movement Adagio from Beethoven's Piano Sonata No. 8, his Apathetica Sonata. This is your 5.5 minute touchstone for today's healing moment of Zen here on CPR Classical. 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Let those things just drift away. Because you don't need any of that. 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

Wow. Take another big, deep, healing breath with me right now. Here we go. And release. I pray that the feeling that you have right now is that of peace, that you are the calm center of the storm, any chaos that might surround you. You bring the calm, and that you share that with other people whose lives are chaotic, might feel out of control. You bring peace to their anxiety because you can do it freely. You found the fountain of youth. You found your station of Zen. That's CPR Classical. Peace be with you always, always, always, my friend. 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

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Central City

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1: 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We love KVOD. We grew up with it, me and my sister and brothers. 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
4: 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It was recorded on July the 20th, 2019, featuring music director Carl Topolo, leading music by Gabriela Lena Frank. You're going to hear the Mestizo Waltz from her three Latin American dances, performed by the NRO with Carl Topolo here on The Spot. 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

Man, he's a wonderful player. That was cellist Matthew Zalkin throwing down, performing the Gavotte from Johann Sebastian Bach's sixth cello suite in D major, BWV 1012, here on the spot. Matthew and his wife, cellist Alice Yu, are the co-founders and artistic directors of the Denver Chamber Music Festival. And that's coming up, my friend, running from June 5th through the 13th. And it is an extraordinary lineup of artists from across the classical music world, truly a who's who of today's chamber music scene. And it's all here in Denver. You can learn more about Matthew and Alice and executive director Alex Corboy, a true musical force of nature, at denverchambermusicfestival.org. Coming up next on the spot, guitarist Sharon Isbin, a true icon of the Aspen Music Festival and School, performs Andaluza from Enrique Granados' Danza Españolas. This performance was recorded in April of 2018 in the CPR Performance Studio under the watchful ears of audio guru Martin Skavich. Performance you get to hear right now as you make your contribution at CPR.org. And if you love this music, make that contribution right this second on the spot.

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0: Hi, I'm Barbara Hamilton of the Colorado Chamber Players, and this is CPR Classical.
1: Thank you, Barbara. You just heard founder and longtime artistic director of the Colorado Chamber Players, Barbara Hamilton, joined by guitarist Masakazu Ito, violinist Paul Primus, and friends performing Luigi Boccherini's Fandango from his guitar quintet number 4. That performance recorded right here in the CPR Performance Studio in 2014. And this is a great reminder that Colorado Spotlight wouldn't exist without your support. 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That and cleanup on the spot today, it's your Colorado Symphony with their former music director, Andrew Litton, performing Aaron Copland's beloved Saturday Night Waltz from the Ballet Rodeo. 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

Aaron Copland's Saturday Night Waltz from his ballet Rodeo, performed by your Colorado Symphony and former music director Andrew Litton here on the spot. Wasn't that fantastic? And your Colorado Symphony is always performing somewhere. In fact, tomorrow night, Wednesday, June the 3rd, they're at Red Rocks with the legendary cellist Yo-Yo Ma. The show starts at 7:30. And I'd be surprised if tickets were available, but it's definitely worth checking at their webpage, coloradosymphony.org, or at ours, cprclassical.org. They're also performing on Friday the 5th in the Springs, Colorado Springs, at the Ford Amphitheater, and you can check both of those sites for tickets as well. That's going to be a fantastic performance. They are such a great group, and he is such a legendary performer. That is just the coolest thing. And before we wrap up the spot today, it's programs like Colorado Spotlight that's here because of your support. 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And thanks for hanging out with me on the spot today. Wonderful Patty Painter Wakefield respins the spot at 6. I'm back tomorrow with more Colorado gemstones. And yes, probably another, you know, request for finances. Of course. 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A yeehaw.

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That's the Midday Show right here on CPRC. And before I go, thank you again so much for being here. Thank you for being here on the hard days, on the joyful days, and all the days in between, because we are here for you. 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Thanks for hanging out with us. Inshallah, we will see you tomorrow. 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

The finale from Prokofiev's classical Symphony No. 1 from Claudio Abbado and the Chamber Orchestra of Europe here on CPR Classical. Good morning. Welcome into Tuesday. I'm Matt Wiesner with the Music Room coming up in a few minutes. Today, tied in with our fun drive, our theme on the Music Room, a musical journey down the Rhine River. More on that in a moment. Think about all of the music that you hear on CPR Classical each and every day of the year. It's unique the way we're able to bring you this music, the all-time masterworks, new composers, and knowledge of musical traditions. 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
0: And next for Pride Month, music by one of the most popular composers in history. Even though Tchaikovsky never publicly came out he was gay, it was illegal at that time in Russia. His ballet, Swan Lake, initially considered a failure, but has gone on to become one of the most popular ballets of all time. Here's Gustavo Dudamel and the Vienna Philharmonic, a waltz from Tchaikovsky's Swan Lake on CPR Classical.

A waltz from Tchaikovsky's Swan Lake, music for Pride Month here on CPR Classical, where the music is powered by listeners like you. 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
1: 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So today on the Music Room, our theme, a musical journey down the Rhine River, and we will go back to the beginning, or very near, one of the very first identifiable composers in the history of Western music was Hildegard von Bingen, also known as the Sibyl of the Rhine. She spent most of her 80-plus years shut away in an obscure hilltop monastery in Germany. Everything she wrote was steeped in the tradition of the Catholic Church, and she did more than just compose music. She went on preaching tours and was known for prophecies and miracles. Popes, emperors, and other leaders sought out her advice. Exceptional for a woman at that time. Music by Hildegard von Bingen, kicking off this musical journey down the Rhine River today on the Music Room here on CPR Classical.

It's a musical journey down the Rhine River here on The Music Room. And first up today, Hildegard von Bingen. In a moment, Beethoven. 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And thank you. It is The Music Room and a musical journey down the Rhine River. And next, Beethoven, born in Bonn, Germany, situated right on the banks of the Rhine. And music next from his Pastoral Symphony No. 6, the third movement depicting country folk dancing and reveling. Here's Herbert von Karajan and the Berlin Philharmonic on The Music Room.

0: Herbert von Karajan and the Berlin Philharmonic. Music from Beethoven's Pastoral, Symphony No. 6, here on The Music Room, our musical journey down the Rhine River.
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0: And our musical journey down the Rhine River continues here on The Music Room with Robert Schumann. You know that symphony we just heard from Beethoven, the Pastoral, number 6, has a movement depicting a flowing brook. And this second movement from Robert Schumann's Third Symphony, also a musical depiction of the flowing River Rhine. This is the Scherzo from the Rhenish Symphony No. 3 by Robert Schumann. Here is Canada's National Arts Centre Orchestra on The Music Room on this musical journey down the Rhine.
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journeying down the Rhine on the Music Room today here on CPR Classical. Matt Wiesner here with you, and this program, this music, all of the music, all day long, every day of the year, it's made possible by you and listeners like you. 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And we wrap up our journey down the Rhine with music by Richard Wagner, an opera about the gold at the bottom of the River Rhine, the Rhine gold, which is stolen by a frustrated dwarf. Entrance of the Gods into Valhalla from Wagner's Das Rheingold. Here's George Schulte and the Vienna Philharmonic on the Music Room.

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The March of the Smugglers from the iconic opera Carmen by Georges Bizet. That was Eric Kunzel conducting the Cincinnati Pops Orchestra. 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Thank you so much. Up next, music by Leonard Bernstein from West Side Story. 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

0: Yes, I moved from Colorado and I'm in Missouri and I have no classical station here. My daughter told me that I could still get Colorado Public Radio classical on your app. And I was thrilled. I now have the app and I have my music all day long.
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In the Steppe of Central Asia by Alexander Bordin, played by the Gothenburg Symphony Orchestra. 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I want to shout out some members of CPR. Don in Denver says he loves the inspiration and beauty of CPR Classical. And Jacqueline in Highlands Ranch said CPR Classical is loved by my 5.5-year-old granddaughter. Really sweet. 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

Wasn't that so beautiful? You just heard Clouds by American composer Florence Price, performed by pianist Laura Downs. 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Up next, some Baroque music for you by the man himself, Johann Sebastian Bach. Here's the Allegro from his famous Brandenburg Concerto No. 3 here on CPR Classical.

0: Hi, I am Priya from Aurora, Colorado. So I took this opportunity to make a pledge today and contribute to CPR Classical and the news channels because at this moment there is no funding from the federal government and it is a huge concern. Then we want to keep this station alive and its program alive for not just for me but for benefit of everybody in the state.
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Thank you. Up next, the finale from Symphony No. 104, called The London, by the father of the symphony, Joseph Haydn.

You just cannot go wrong with a Haydn symphony. And as you heard, the crowd was going wild. That was his 104th symphony, his very last one composed. That was played by the Philharmonia Baroque Orchestra. This is Monique Brooks Roberts on listener-supported CPR Classical. 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And I want to shout out a few members. 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Rounding out this hour with some music by Mozart, the Rondo from Night Music, played by the Academy of St. Martin in the Fields.

0: Imagine drifting down the iconic Rhine River, past castle-crowned cliffs and storybook villages. 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

The Allegro movement from Mozart's third horn concerto with hornist Sarah Willis. We have an entire hour of Mozart for you today, so if you love Mozart, this is especially for you. 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Music from the opera Don Giovanni by Mozart up next for you on CPR Classical.

0: Hi, this is Bruce. I'm from Castle Rock, Colorado, and my wife Nancy and I start every day by listening to CPR Classical. We're retired and enjoy sitting up in bed with a cup of coffee and solving all the world's problems with the help of classical music, of course. Thank you.
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I'm Monique Brooks-Roberts on listener-supported CPR Classical, and CPR relies on community support. 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I want to highlight some members who have already given. Daniel in Denver says, thanks for the good vibes and great tunes. And Arlene in Boulder says, she loves our classical music. Thank you so much, Daniel and Arlene. 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I have more opera music for you by Mozart in our Mozart Hour here on CPR Classical. 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

That was so gorgeous. 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

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Thank you. Our All Mozart Hour continues, and next, the Allegro from Mozart's famed 40th Symphony, played by the Cologne Chamber Orchestra on CPR Classical.

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That was his 40th symphony, played by the Cologne Chamber Orchestra. I'm Monique Brooks Roberts on listener-supported CPR Classical. 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I want to thank Carolyn in Foxfield, Roberta in Denver, and Karen in Boulder. 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The time is up this hour. Have we heard from you? 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
7: 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I can't imagine my life without CPR.

Walking the Dog by George Gershwin. You heard German pianist Karina Zeman. And do you remember that music from the old school movie Shall We Dance, starring Fred Astaire and Ginger Rogers? That scene was so iconic. Well, I'm Monique Brooks Roberts here on Member Supported CPR Classical, and good afternoon to you. I hope your Tuesday is off to a wonderful start. And I just want to say thank you so much for your support of Colorado Public Radio. We really couldn't do it without you. 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For the belt bag, you wear it across your chest or around your waist. It's super lightweight, keeps your essentials super close to you. And then the luggage tag, you can wrap around the handle of your suitcase so it stands out on the baggage carousel. 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Up next, music by Robert Schumann, the Allegro movement from his Spring Symphony No. 1, here on CPR Classical.

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2: 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And for years, she was John Williams' right-hand orchestrator and worked on films like Star Wars and so many more. Here's music from the film Watership Down by Angela Morley.

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The special offer of a belt bag along with a bonus luggage handle wrap is only available today, and you can donate at CPR.org. 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It's lightweight and it keeps all your yummies close to you. 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

0: Music by Johann Sebastian Bach. That was from his Brandenburg Concerto No. 5, the Affettuoso in D major. I'm Monique Brooks-Roberts here on member-supported CPR Classical, and I have a lot more great music coming up for you. 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
1: 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I've taken three of Avalon's cruises, so I know you'll find this journey unforgettable. 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
4: Unwind the accumulated stresses of the day with the clarity of Johann Sebastian Bach. I'm Patty Painter Wakefield. 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
0: I'm Monique Brooks-Roberts here on member-supported CPR Classical, and this next piece for you is considered the masterpiece of musical humor by Beethoven. That's right, music from his 8th symphony, the 4th movement to be exact. And I'm sure you're asking, well, where's the humor in the music? Well, it has lots of abrupt shifts, surprising key changes, and almost this manic, intense energy. And I'm assuming that that felt really hilarious to Beethoven. But I often wonder what the musicians felt playing it. Did they think all those key changes were fun to play? But listen, we all need a little humor in our life no matter what. So here is the Royal Flemish Philharmonic playing the 4th movement of Beethoven's Symphony No. 8.

0: Hi, Colorado Public Radio. I want to thank you. When I hear music by the masters and others that you present, I'm propelled out of my seat and pulling out my colored pens and paper pads and making marks, designs to the music, an echo of the beautiful energy that is coming through that music. Thanks so much.
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And listen, I love when music just makes me feel so relaxed. And isn't that the beauty of music? When you can hear something and have this visceral reaction of calmness just kind of overtaking your spirit. I hope that you felt that when you listened to that music. That was Cavatina from The Deer Hunter, scored by Stanley Myers. I'm Monique Brooks Roberts on Member Supported CPR Classical. 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

This is Julia. I live in Aurora, and I am so enjoying Colorado Classical Public Radio. And I've learned so much about classical music from all the different announcers. You all have got me hooked. So thank you so much, and it's nice to be a part of your team.

0: Rig It On by Camille Saint-Saëns. 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It's super lightweight, keeps all your personal items close to you. 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
1: My name is Eric Benny Bloom, and I am a professional trumpet player in the band Lettuce, living here in Arvada, Colorado. I moved here a year and a half ago from New Orleans, Louisiana, and even though I grew up playing classical music, there's so much I learned from CPR when they play different artists or a different rendition of a song that I thought I already knew. You guys are an inspiration to me, and I am allowed to take the inspiration you give me and put it to different styles of music. It's a beautiful thing, and I thank you so much. I'll be giving as much as I can to you for as long as I can, and I hope the rest of you do too.

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4: 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And sometimes I like it so much that I just sit in my car outside my house when I get home and just listen and listen and listen until the song is over. 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

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That was pianist Daniil Trifonov playing Fantasy Impromptu by Frédéric Chopin. Up next, the Philadelphia Orchestra plays Vienna Blood, the famous waltz by Johann Strauss II, here on CPR Classical.

0: Vienna Blood by Johann Strauss II. I'm Monique Brooks Roberts here on Member Supported CPR Classical, and when you give to support this community resource, you never know whose life you're going to touch. 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
2: 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I am on a fixed income, like so many people, but your music is food for the soul. That's every bit as important as food for the stomach. So thank you for feeding me.
3: 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I'm from Castle Rock, Colorado, and my wife Nancy and I start every day by listening to CPR Classical. We're retired and enjoy sitting up in bed with a cup of coffee and solving all the world's problems with the help of classical music, of course. Thank you.

La Réjouissance from Music for the Royal Fireworks by George Frideric Handel. I used to play in a string quartet in Philly years ago. We would play that piece for so many weddings, and we had this little inside joke. We called it the juice. And sometimes we would call it juicy. We played it so many times that we wanted to just have like a fun name for it. It was super fun. Coming up next, music from Joseph Haydn's Cello Concerto No. 2. Here is the finale, played by cellist Truls Merk.

0: The finale in D major from Joseph Haydn's Cello Concerto No. 2. You heard cellist Truls Merk. I'm Monique Brooks-Roberts here on listener-supported CPR Classical, and for the first time in decades, CPR Classical is moving forward without the help of federal funding. 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

You just heard music by Antonín Dvořák from his Sixth Symphony. That was the third movement, called Scherzo, and you heard the Bournemouth Symphony Orchestra. Coming up next, let's move into a flute concerto from Antonio Vivaldi, his first one, called Storm at Sea, here on CPR Classical.

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0: Dance of the Axes from Fantasy for a Gentleman by Joaquin Rodrigo. You heard Milosh on the guitar.
1: Hi, my name is Sherrian Taylor, and I'm from beautiful Palisade, Colorado. And thank goodness for CPR. It's just my lifeline. I listen to the news every morning, and then while I'm sewing my Eco Bag Lady bags, I listen to the classical station. 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

0: That's such a fun movement from Felix Mendelssohn's Violin Concerto. That was the third movement, the Allegretto in E minor. You heard violinist extraordinaire Robert McDuffie. I'm Monique Brooks-Roberts here on member-supported CPR Classical, and you hear a lot about monthly giving, right? 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
4: 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It is a full hour of the three B's, Bach, Beethoven, and Brahms. Let's get started with Bach from his Brandenburg Concerto No. 5.

From the Bach Brandenburg Concerto No. 5 on CPR Classical, we begin our hour of the three Bs. Johann Sebastian Bach still ahead. Beethoven, we're going to hear from his Eroica Symphony. So glad to have you listening. Hope you can stay with me for the great three Bs this hour, as we are asking you to make a financial donation right now. It is quick. 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Think about all that you love about CPR Classical. Do you love the moment of Zen in the mornings with Cabe and Thomas? Maybe the music room with Carla Walker? Sing Sunday mornings with Patty Painter Wakefield. And of course, Scott O'Neill behind the baton, diving deep into the stories of classical music and so much more. What is it you love about CPR Classical? 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Don't let another hour go by without doing that. Make this your hour. CPR.org, CPR.org.

0: Ludwig van Beethoven literally changed symphonic writing with that piece of music from which we just heard, the Eroica Symphony No. 3, just because of its scope and dynamic range. The Eroica Symphony with Bernard Haitink and the London Symphony Orchestra in this hour of the three Bs. We heard from Bach. We just heard from Beethoven. You know who's next. Brahms coming up, and later this hour, Colorado pianist David Korovar. We live in a world, my friend, where there is an overwhelming number of recordings online, these automated options to hear music. 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And coming up in just a moment, we hear from one of the favorites by Brahms, his German Requiem.
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It is enough to make you believe this is heaven on earth. Music of Brahms from his German Requiem. How lovely is thy dwelling place. It is a full hour of the three B's. Hearing more from Beethoven and Bach as well this hour. I'm Monica Vischer. And you know what? I'm asking you to talk back with a few dollars and maybe some change. If you have never become a member of CPR Classical, yet you rely on this 24/7 music service that is purposefully and thoughtfully, lovingly curated for you here in Colorado, unlike any other music resource, then support it now. 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Thank you to Patricia in Denver who said, I love this. She says, I am a regular Evergreen member and I have been since the last century. Thank you, Patricia. And she mentioned she also made an IRA contribution. That's great. She listens to the music and the news. Thank you also to Azra in Littleton, who listens to CPR Classical and CPR News on a daily basis while working remotely at home and deeply values the programming here on CPR Classical. So decided to give monthly. Thank you, Azra. CPR.org. Is it your turn to give monthly? 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CPR.org. You're giving back to the community by doing it. Still to come during our hour of the three B's, we'll hear from the Beethoven Symphony No. 5 and the great pianist Van Cliburn. But now a local great pianist for you, David Korvar out of Boulder, teaches at CU, playing here from the Bach Well-Tempered Clavier, Book 1.

0: You know, some of the best in classical music is right here in our backyard in Colorado, and you just heard some of it. Pianist David Korovar playing from the Well Tempered Clavier Book One. David has taught at CU Boulder for a long time. He's a local treasure with an international reputation, and the place you're going to hear music like that from Colorado is right here on CPR Classical. I can't believe we're already halfway through our hour of the three B's, enjoying Bach, Beethoven, and Brahms. And we have those famous four notes opening the Fifth Symphony by Beethoven coming up in just a minute for you. And the people who make it possible are Coloradans. People who listen, just like you. There is, you know what, you could step outside wherever you are right now. You could probably throw a stone and be really, it would land really close to somebody else who's done their part. Possibly. Is it your turn? Come on, that's what these fundraisers on air are for. 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And in just a few moments, some of the most famous notes ever in all of classical music.
1: Hey, this is Paul Noel Fiorino, Castle Rock. We love KVOD. We grew up with it, me and my sister and brothers. My father played it every night to lull us to sleep.
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It is an hour of the three B's, and next we turn to the great Johannes Brahms and Van Cliburn playing his Rhapsody No. 4.

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A classic recording of the great and the late Van Cliburn playing the Rhapsody No. 4 by Johannes Brahms on CPR Classical. Hello, I'm Monica Vischer. Welcome to CPR Classical. If you're new to Colorado, and if you're new to Colorado Public Radio, we are wrapping up this hour that has been nothing but the three B's, Bach, Beethoven, and Brahms, and still to come, some more Beethoven, some more Bach, and if I can fit it in, some more Brahms. But right now, we are looking to you, the community member, to support the music you value. Finally, make the decision to become a member. It feels so good. 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Any amount, whatever works for you, but do it. cpr.org online. Just a few minutes left in this hour as we hear more Beethoven, his Fidelio Overture.

such an exciting raw sound on period instruments with a Hanover band, much closer to what Beethoven would have experienced than with modern day instrument orchestras. And we bring you the authentic real thing here on CPR Classical. Fidelio, the overture by Beethoven, as we only have a few minutes left in this hour of the three B's. Reach out right now with a financial gift. This hour is about to end. Don't let it end without you doing your part. Would you do that now at CPR.org? CPR.org.

violinist Annika Myers playing this beautiful transformation from what was originally a harpsichord concerto for her instrument, the violin, and beautifully so. Johann Sebastian Bach from that violin concerto, the Largo. As we only have a couple of minutes remaining for you to show your support this hour, can I count on you today? Can the thousands of Coloradans who already have done their part count on you today to join them? CPR.org. You'll be joining Raven of Aurora. Thank you so much. Raven loves night music. John in Fort Collins, who listens to the classical music as a main source. Daryl of Highlands Ranch. Mark, Susan, and Joanne of Denver. Devine of Highlands Ranch, who loves listening on the weekend. Join these people now. Do your part. You become a deeper part, a stronger part of this listening community right now. And it feels so good. CPR.org. I'm Monica Vischer. So glad that you've been able to join me. Let's hear one more here by Brahms with violinist Daniel Hope, the Hungarian Dance No. 5.

0: 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I've taken three of Avalon's cruises, so I know you'll find this journey unforgettable. 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You'll sail through the Rhine Gorge, where medieval castles rise high above the river. It's one of the most stunning stretches of water in the world. There'll be time to wander the charming streets of Strasbourg, with its half-timbered houses and cozy cafes. 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

0: 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I live in Wheat Ridge, and it's such a pleasure to support Colorado Public Radio. 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

one of those super recognizable pieces that wasn't even published during Beethoven's lifetime. Fürlis by Ludwig van Beethoven, performed here by Ruth Laredo. And there is a story about that that you can listen to from conductor Scott O'Neill. It's one of the Behind the Baton stories at our website. Thank you so much for listening to CPR Classical today. I'm Patty. 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Jacqueline in Highlands Ranch says supporting local news is vital to the well-being of our community, and CPR Classical is loved by her granddaughter, age 5.5 years old, as well as herself. So thank you, Jacqueline. And thank you, Selma in Littleton, who says, I listen to CPR Classical all day, every day, and want to make sure it stays on the air. 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

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Thank you. This is the Barcarolle from the Tales of Hoffmann by Jacques Offenbach.

0: My name's Naomi and I live in Denver. I listen to CPR Classical during all my waking hours, at home, on my commute, and at work. The wonderful music keeps me calm, focused, and content. Thank you, CPR, for all you do.
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1: 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That is called Dreaming. It's from Scenes from Childhood by Robert Schumann, a whole series of pieces he wrote for piano. And this was pianist Long Long on CPR Classical. I am Patty Painter Wakefield. 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Thank you. Johann Sebastian Bach next. A little suite from his Anna Magdalena notebook. And this is an orchestral version, the Philadelphia Orchestra, conducted by Eugene Ormandy on CPR Classical.

an orchestral version of Johann Sebastian Bach's Anna Magdalena Notebook. Not all of them, but a little suite of the music played here by the Philadelphia Orchestra on CPR Classical. And remember, you can catch something by Johann Sebastian Bach every weekday on your drive home with 5 o'clock Bach. I'm Patty. Thank you so much for listening, and thank you for your support. 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Thank you to Pat in Erie and Bruce in Denver. Thank you to Kenneth in Grand Junction. 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

a Colorado guitarist performing today, Masakazu Ito, with the prelude to the Lute Suite No. 4 by Johann Sebastian Bach. 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I'm Patty Painter Wakefield. Thank you so much for tuning in today. 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Here's a performer who is in Colorado this week with the Colorado Symphony, cellist Yo-Yo Ma. He's playing Have Mercy, My God, this solo from Johann Sebastian Bach's St. Matthew Passion on CPR Classical's 5 o'clock Bach.

cellist Yo-Yo Ma, who is in Colorado this week performing with the Colorado Symphony. Here he performed with the Amsterdam Baroque Orchestra, that beautiful Have Mercy, My God solo from the St. Matthew Passion by Johann Sebastian Bach on CPR Classical's 5 o'clock Bach. Thank you for keeping 5 o'clock Bach going strong with your financial support while you're thinking about it right now. 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This is the Adagio from the Keyboard Concerto No. 5. David Frey is the pianist with the German Chamber Philharmonic Bremen on 5 o'clock Bach from CPR Classical.

0: A big, deep breath for your day today with 5 o'clock Bach, the Adagio from the Keyboard Concerto No. 5 by Johann Sebastian Bach. David Frey, pianist and director of the German Chamber Philharmonic Bremen for this performance.
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pianist Jean-Yves Thibaudet helping us celebrate Pride Month today. That's the Heroic Polonaise by Frédéric Chopin on listener-supported CPR Classical. By the way, Jean-Yves Thibaudet performs Debussy at the Aspen Music Festival this summer. That's at the end of July. Hey there, I'm Patty Painter Wakefield. You'll be hearing more about summer festivals like the Aspen Music Festival as we get Summerfest underway here at CPR Classical in another couple of weeks. And that is just some of what CPR Classical connects you to every day. There is so much music for you to discover this year. Summerfest getting started soon, but we're also planning for the fall concert season and holiday music specials. 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Tyler in Thornton has donated today and says, CPR Classical was the first station I listened to when I moved to Colorado for school. 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

0: The finale of Ludwig van Beethoven's First Symphony, the Philadelphia Orchestra, Riccardo Muti directing on member-supported CPR Classical. Now that's an orchestra, the Philadelphia Orchestra, coming to Bravo Vale once again this summer, and their music director, Yannick Nezet-Séguin, will be there too. Hey there, I'm Patty Painter-Wakefield. As a music fan, I'm sure you understand the power and the passion that music can have. A concerto that brings back a wonderful memory. A symphony like Beethoven's First Symphony that you may know by heart. An exciting new recording of an all-time favorite. 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

guitarist Miloš Karadaglić and the London Philharmonic Orchestra, directed by Yannick Nezet-Séguin. That's the opening to the Concierto de Aranjuez by Joaquin Rodrigo on listener-supported CPR Classical. A bit earlier, that was the theme song from Princess Mononoke by Joe Hisaishi. Hey, I'm Patty Painter Wakefield. Glad to be with you today. It is Travel Tuesday today. You can select the new travel belt bag and get a bonus luggage wrap for your suitcase when you give $15 or more a month. And it's today only that this travel duo is available with that gift of $15 or more a month or more. 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Here's the final piece of the hour. It's the rondo from the Trumpet Concerto of Johann Hummel featuring trumpeter Allison Balsam on CPR Classical.

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